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0: Just great songs at Gold 96 FM. Kim Carnes started a 9-week run on top of the American Singles Chart this week back in 1981 with Betty Davis Eyes. We also played you Mr. Mister as Richard Page from the band is on our birthday list.
1: Hello, this is Jimmy Barnes.
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0: Feature artist. Hey, David Byrne from Talking Heads is also on our birthday list. That's why Talking Heads are our feature artist. David, multi-instrumentalist. Was it a guitar or a piano that was his first instruments?
6: No, it was a violin. At first, I had a hand-me-down violin. It's a very difficult instrument to get it to sound nice. It's not like you can, once you can play some notes, that they sound good. You can play notes, but they sound bad for a long time. It's not a very satisfying instrument in that way for a young person to learn, to me. But I persisted. I kept playing it. I ended up with a friend playing it on the street sometime, busking for money, that sort of thing.
0: David Byrne is the full-service performer. The shows that he puts on are just incredible. I saw him years ago in Adelaide, but the shows that he did at the start of the year got rave reviews. Hey! Here are the Talking Heads, our feature artist on This Week in Music.

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96FM, Tony Addies. That's Rene Gaia. Such a powerhouse voice. Takes us straight back to Sunday nights, Channel 2, Countdown with Molly. Waiting for those magic words. Do yourself a favour. Coming up with some bands that will lit up Countdown, The Angels, Thompson Twins and Eurythmics. 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Yeah!

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1: With Lisa and Russell. Carrie Valley. There's a resort there that I've never stayed at, but I've always thought it looks gorgeous.
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1: 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Yeah, I'm sure there would be a walk. 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

0: 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Who feels like travelling overseas right now? Cancelled flights?
1: Attention, please.
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